0: One of our screamers of the week, Blackstone Chariot, 93.3 WMMR with the song Deep. And one of the six songs we find on their second EP called Celebrate. They also cover Simple Minds, Don't You Forget About Me. And this song, they're wearing their hearts on their sleeves. Guitarist Ben Wells and his wife struggle with infidelity for over a decade. And it's a song to help others out. And if you've ever been through this heartache, focusing on a family dealing with the loss of a child. And if it's something you can handle, check out the video at WMMR.com. And we're going to find Blackstone Cherry live headlining before they roll out with another Cherry Band, Buck Cherry, on the Wild Cherry Tour. They'll headline Quakertown, Univest Performance Center, a week from tomorrow, so next Friday night. And a little birdie told me they'll be stopping by the Preston and Steve Show next week. Preceded by Foreigner and Urgent with Junior Walker on that saxophone. And we're celebrating their albumversary, released 45 years ago today. Their fourth album, Four, was the follow-up, The Head Games. And they're teaming up with Skynyrd and stopping by our FM Center August the 20th for an MMR concert event. 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Gore, accepting your live Friday Eve patriotic honor roll calls at 610-660-9333. And Preston Steve will be back next week to give away more family four packs of tickets to join them for their day at Hershey Park Wednesday, July 15th. And they're giving away 500 tickets in total to join in on the fun, meaning you'll watch the broadcast, you'll get free 7 a.m. parking and ride all the rides before the park opens at 9 a.m. And an additional chance to win your way in is click contest at WMMR.com. And it's all from Hershey Park, the home to over 70 attractions, including 15 epic coasters, over 40 family rides, and an entire water park, and so much more. And it's Preston Steve Day at Hershey Park Wednesday, July 15th. All right, quickie time out. We're riding into another hour with our horns held high for Ronnie James Dio, celebrating an albumversary. And looking ahead, tickets to the Bam Bam Jam at the Keswick Theater coming up July 30th in my prize coffin next week. As we all head up to tonight's prize coffin opening, waiting for us on the other side.
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0: A long, long time ago from a galaxy far, far away, and I could still smell them in my hair, Cinderella. And the Cinderella man, Tom Kiefer, brings his band to play all of your favorite Cinderella songs for my Bam Bam Jam, along with special guest John Krabby Karabi, former Motley Crue screamer. We will all gather at the Keswick Theater Thursday night, July the 30th. You can purchase your tickets at keswicktheater.com or win them in the prize coffin all next week. Again, Bam Bam Jam, July the 30th at the Keswick Theater with Tom Kiefer of Cinderella, his band, and John Krabby Karabi's band, which includes Troy Licata, original Tesla drummer, and Paul Taylor from Winger and Alice Cooper's band. We're going back to the decade that rocked. Prior to BLS, Black Label Society putting their name in blood, lead-off single from their 12th album, Engines of Demolition. They wrap it up with a beautiful piano-driven tribute to Ozzy, and they'll be up at the home of Preston Steve's Cardboard Classic, Montage Mountain in Scranton, with Lamb of God on August the 28th. And horns up for Ronnie James Dio and the Last in Line. And Ronnie will be celebrating a heavenly happy birthday come this Monday, but today, Dio released the third single and title track of their sophomore album, The Last in Line. It was to follow up The Holy Diver, an anthem for perseverance and surviving life's brutal challenges. And if you're listening closely, that dramatic intro transition was a happy studio accident. Jimmy Bain, he dropped a coin, I'm not sure if it was a quarter or a penny, near the microphone, and the sound fit the eerie vibe, so they kept it in the mix. Hey, and in the mix tonight, I just want to thank Mom, Danielle, and little Andrew, who was on the show last night. He called in. He said he went down the Wildwood on the boardwalk at Douglas Fudge. And I always said, Casey Boy never brings me back any fudge. And they just stopped by for my birthday. And I ran outside and I said hello to little Andrew and Mom, Danielle. And I'm all jacked up on Douglas Fudge. So thank you. And send me those pictures, guys. Tracky Bam Bam, mixing our way up to a prize coffin opening. Let's get there with MMRBQ alum, the villain in the Rock and Roll Hall of Fame, the super duper Alice Cooper. And the Coop just announced the Hollywood Vampires will be putting out a live debut album, but today added his 12th album into our musical collection 35 years ago, with many special guests, Slash, Ozzy, Joe Satriani, Chris Cornell, John and Richie Zambora from Bon Jovi. Gave us a big hit, Feed My Frankenstein, which was in Wayne's World. We're not worthy, we're not worthy. But let's do that lead-off single and title track. It's Hey Stupid. It's Alice Cooper here in the nighttime on MMR.
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0: Linkin Park with the Emptiness Machine at 93.3 WMMR. Everything that rocks off their 8th album From Zero, and first with Emily Armstrong in front of the band. And in front of that, A Boy Named Alice. Rock and Roll Hall of Famer The Coop, Old Black Eyes, and Hey Stupid, celebrating its 35th albumversary. Lead-off single and title track of that great 12th album was the follow-up to Trash. Many special guests on it: Slash, Joe Satriani, Ozzy, Chris Cornell, John and Richie Zambora from Bon Jovi. Also gave us Feed My Frankenstein from the Wayne's World movie. We're Not Worthy. Jackie Bam Bam, Captain Coffin, we are going to open it right now.
1: Hey, what are you doing?
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3: Oh, $50,000 cabinet. Get the glue before the boss.
2: So, what you got for us night shifters, Bam Bam?
0: All right, well, I still have some fingers left. We opened up the prize coffin, and we got tickets to the MMR concert event. And I said, tickets here, we're going to give away two pairs. How'd you like to go see Skillet? It's the 20th anniversary of their 6th album, Comatose. They'll play it in full. It's their Still Screaming tour. It'll be Rocktober the 2nd at the beautiful Fillmore, Philly. These tickets are on sale now via Ticketmaster.com if you're not feeling lucky. And like I said, since I'm off for the holiday weekend tomorrow, let's reward two winners tonight, all right? Two pairs of tickets right now to Skillet. We'll go with caller 20 and 21. Hold off on your live honor roll calls, please, until we find our winners. Again, two pairs of tickets. Skillet, Fillmore, Rocktober the 2nd. Happy dialing, as always. Let's come back next with both winners. We'll give them a concert spotlight after a TP and HB albumversary. Good luck, Coffin Cats.

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0: putting Amy Lee's powerful voice on display in her band Evanescence with Afterlife, first used in the Netflix animated Devil May Care video game and found as a lead-off single on their sixth album Sanctuary. And their tour with Spirit Box and the Nova Twins moves into Canada this weekend. Speaking of Canada, originally from Canada, now a Detroit Rock City trio known as the Autumn Kings, and Gone, Gone, Gone from their upcoming fourth album about moving on and overcoming fear. And have no fear, they'll take over that little town of Bethlehem with the Black Veil Brides come September the 26th. And as promised, TP and the HB's Tom Petty and Heartbreakers and Learning to Fly, a lead-off single and opening up their eighth album, Into the Great Wide Open. Came out today in 1991, follow-up to Let Me Up, I've Had Enough. And it was the band's last with MCA Records and the last with their great drummer, Stan Lynch, one of my favorites. Tom bringing Jeff Lynne back behind the boards after a successful solo album, Full Moon Fever. Tracky Bam Bam, Captain Coffin, let's fly over to the bat lines. And it opens up to two prize coffin winners. Callers 20 and 21 win tickets right now to see Skillet for our MMR concert event on their 20th anniversary of their sixth album, Comatose. They'll play it in full. It's their Still Screaming tour. And it lands at our Fillmore on October the 2nd. 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And you happen to be on line 20, you're my first panhead winner tonight. Woo! That sounded like a firework blowing up in the sky.
1: Thank you. Hi.
0: You're so welcome. And you are?
1: My name is Ariel Jacobs.
0: Ariel?
1: Yes.
0: That's so cool. Where are you calling from?
1: I'm calling from Philadelphia. I'm from Mayfair.
0: Okay, how old are you, can I ask?
1: I'm 19.
0: Well, congratulations. What's going on for you tonight and this weekend?
1: You know, I'm just chilling with my family, getting ready for 4th of July. I'm going to go over to the fire station, spend some time with my buddies.
0: Oh, well, tell them thank you for their service, and I thank you for being in the track pack tonight, Ariel.
1: Thank you so much.
0: So what I need to do, you heard, I'm going to give away two pairs of tickets. I'm going to put you on hold. Stay right there, and I got to get another winner, okay?
1: All right, great. Thank you, Jackie Bam Bam.
0: Hang on one second, okay?
1: Of course.
0: And guess who our second winner is tonight? You're going to see Skillet, too.
2: Thank you.
0: You're so welcome, and you are?
2: Jessica.
0: J-E-S-S to the I-C-A. And where are you going to be enjoying the fireworks at this weekend, Jess?
2: Hamilton, New Jersey. So excited. I haven't been to a concert in ages.
0: Oh, I love hearing that. We're going to change that for you. Have you ever seen Skillet before?
2: No, I have not.
0: All right, put it on your concert resume. You are there, Jess.
2: Thank you.
0: You're so welcome. And since you're both prize coffin winners, you're both heroes. And let's do that right now as your Skillet concert spotlight. Lead-off single, opening up their seventh album, Wake, and first with drummer John Legge in the band, celebrating our military firefighters, vampires with guns and badges who put their lives on the line for others, and one of the most successful Christian rock songs in music history. It's Hero, it's Skillet, and it's a concert spotlight for both of our prize coffin winners tonight.
2: Thank you, Jackie Bam Bam. MNR rocks the nighttime. Happy 4th of July weekend, everybody.
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1: Zeppelin 3 from the Brotherly Rock outfit, inspired by an old demo tape that they discarded going through archives. And a song they wrote about seizing the moment. 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And they both won tickets to the MMR concert event starring Skillet. Coming to the Fillmore October 2nd on the 20th anniversary of their sixth album, Comatose. 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And congratulations to all of my panheads who won Skillet tickets inside the prize coffin this week. And our concert spotlight tonight, lead off single and opening track from their seventh album, Wake. First with their drummer, John Ledge, celebrating our military Foo Fighters, vampires with guns and badges who put their lives on the line for others. And one of the most successful Christian rock songs in music history, Hero. And don't forget, looking ahead next week in the prize coffin, our hero from the Galaxy and the Empire Rock Room is coming back home. Tom Kiefer of Cinderella for my 2026 Bam Bam Jam, along with Krabby, John Crab Karabi, former Motley Crue screamer. Together, the boys are back at the Keswick Theater July 30th. We'll have these tickets in our prize coffin all this week. So good luck again Monday when the prize coffin reopens. All right, Tracky Bam Bam, let's take a quickie time out so we can come back and peg the meters on a Metallica singleversary. And we'll give you just a preview of what you're going to hear all this weekend with our top patriotic songs for the 250th birthday of America. All in a handful of minutes.
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in the land of the free, on the home of the brave, as we get ready to celebrate the 250th anniversary of America. And just one of the many, many songs you're going to hear during our 250 countdown starting tomorrow morning. All American bands, all American rock, and all being brought to us from Barb. Barb's Harley Davidson, Philly's closest and New Jersey's number one dealer on the Jersey side of the Walt Whitman Bridge. Grand Funk Railroad, and we're an American band. And it came out today, 53 years ago, lead-off single, title track of their seventh album, written and sung by founding member and drummer Don Brewer, rather than Mark Farner. And it was produced, by the way, from Upper Darby's favorite son, Todd Rundgren, who I'll be hosting a couple shows next week at the Keswick Theater. So he'll be coming to our town to help us party it down. Prior to Pete Roach, Wake Up Calling, one of the advanced singles due to be on their upcoming 12th album. And we cranked up the Metallica, Master of Puppets, celebrating its 40th anniversary today. Lead-off single, title track of their third album. The B-side was Welcome Home Sanitarium. And don't forget, we welcome former bassist Jason Newsted to 118 North in Wayne on Sunday night. Tracky Bam Bam, let's head up to the Garden State and help Roy Bitten, a music professor from the E Street Orchestra, blow out 77 candles on his rock and roll birthday cake today. The great pianist, keyboardist with a college degree. And he's a cornerstone of Bruce and E Street Orchestra's signature wall of sound. And by the way, he's the only E Streeter to co-write songs with Bruce. Let's go to the back streets to celebrate Professor Roy Bitten's birthday. Closing out side one of that great third album, Born to Run, in 1975. Here in the nighttime on MMR.

0: Return to Dust on 93.3 WMMR. Everything that rocks and rolls with Belly Up. Lead off single on their self-titled debut album. Preceded by Bruce and the great E Street Orchestra and Backstreets. Closing out side one of their third album, Born to Run, in 1975. As we wish the professor on them keyboards for the E Street Orchestra, Roy Bittan, a happy, happy 77th birthday. The only member with a college degree in the E Streeters. And giving Springsteen that signature wall sound. Jackie Bam Bam, your Monica Madness, and this portion of our program is being brought to us by Chevrolet of Turnersville, your hometown Chevy store. Let's take a brief pause in the action. I'll take more of your live Friday Eve on a roll call. It's at 610-660-9333. Let's head up to our Mummer seventh inning strut for more of the coolest songs ever made. We'll get to Shinedown's fifth single from their current album, Eighth, and the Pistols are going to punk us with a single versary all in a handful of minutes.
1: At 93.3 WMMR, we've noticed a lot of co-opting of America's 250th birthday. Everything from soda to cereal to motor oil has slapped a 250th birthday sticker on their products in a cheap attempt to cash in. And of course, we said, hell yeah, we want in on that action. So this 4th of July weekend, we're debuting the MMRica 250, our top 250 American rock songs. That's right.

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Safe and Sound Shinedown, the 10th song at 18 found on their current 8th album, 8, and that's the 5th single they give us. And they'll give us an MMR concert event at Xfinity Mobile Arena coming up July the 23rd, which is 3 weeks from today. Well, with Coheed and Cambria and Ashes of the New, and it was new 49 years ago today, Johnny Rotten, Sid Vicious, and the Sex Pistols gave us Pretty Vacant. Third single from their one and only debut album, Nevermind the Bollocks. Glenn Matlock writing that main hook right there and riff. Very similar to ABBA's SOS. And that's where he got the riff from. Jackie Bam Bam, we're getting it on up to our Mummer 7th inning strut. And let's get the Bowling Nation in. T-Rex led the glam movement today, 55 years ago, with this leadoff single and open up side two of their great sophomore album, Electric Warrior, with Rick Wakeman playing the piano track and Ian McDonald on the saxophone solo, produced by Tony Visconti. Influenced many, including The Power Station and Blondie's Ripper to Shreds. Let's get it on. Let's bang a gong with T-Rex here in Nighttime on MMR.

0: Mr. Tim Montana at 93.3 WMMR, Everything That Rocks with Break Me Down. Lead off single from his upcoming 8th album, The Entire State of Tim Montana. And that's coming out next Friday. You can check out the video at WMMR.com. It was filmed at the Yellowstone Ranch. Many special guests on the album, Slash, Jerry Cantrell, and Billy Gibbons, who's actually Tim Montana's neighbor, and they own a roadhouse together. And Tim Montana will be together with Alter Bridge and the Rex at our Franklin Music Hall on November the 5th. Prior to the glam movement of the Bowen Nation, T-Rex and Get It On, Bang a Gong, produced by Tony Visconti, released 55 years ago today, opening up side two of T-Rex's sophomore album, Electric Warrior. Jackie Bam Bam, your cool nighttime ghoul. And let's ride right on over to our bat lines. And we'll get you on with our Mummers and the 7th Inning Strut, all being brought to us by the Mummers Museum. Down there on 2nd in Washington, where every day is New Year's Day, you can get your membership and see an entire schedule of all their upcoming events by visiting mummersmuseum.org. The home of all 5 divisions, the comics, the wenches, the fancy, the string bands, and the fancy brigades. Now let's bring them string bands around City Hall with you, pumping your umbrella and lacing up your golden slippers when we come back.
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1: Hey, everybody. I'm Mike Orlando. I'm with the Johnny Cannoli Guarberino and the Cannoli and the Boys podcast. 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Follow us at Cotton Candy Mike as well as Team Guarberino. You heard us on the Preston and Steve show a few days ago. 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And tomorrow night, come see it live. 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Jackie, and we would love to see you there and all the great vampires. If not, have a wonderful 4th of July weekend. Have a blessed holiday with your family for America's 250th anniversary. And check us out on pay-per-view. And Jackie, Johnny says hi. He misses you. Jackie, you know I'm a mummer. I marched in many of parades with you, as well as my father, Michael Orlando Sr. So now that I'm no longer with my club Magic, I'm back with the Avenuers on 2 Street. And Captain Robert Fitzmaurice and his dad also say hello.

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3: We're halfway through, so vacate those vehicles, ditch the desks, flee that factory, and cut out of those cubicles. Then stand up, stretch, and strut. It's Jackie Bam Bam's seventh inning strut on 93.3 WMMR, which spells...

Well, we spell it 93.3 WMMR, everything that rocks in Philadelphia with the Tartan Pride Bay City Rollers and Saturday Night. Fourth single rolling into their debut album from 1973, and we're honoring the life of one of them little roosters, Alan Longwire. He was founding member in the bassist, and his brother was the drummer in the Bay City Rollers. Passed away today at the age of 70, 7 years ago, and they never really made the transition from a boy band as they got older, and their careers were marked by label difficulties. But that role

Or Mania was pretty damn big in the 70s. Hey, and I want to thank Mikey Orlando. He's part of the Avenuers New Year's Brigade in the Fancy Division down there on 2 Street. Bought in our Mummer 7th inning strut, took us around City Hall tonight. And he's also part of the Bare Knuckle Fighting Championship Liberty Brawl coming to Xfinity Mobile Arena tomorrow night with Johnny Canoe Garbarino, along with David Feldman and Mikey Orlando, bought in our Mummer 7th inning strut. And we heard all those guys on the Press and Steve show yesterday morning. All right, you and me, Tracky Bam Bam, let's continue with the great songwriter Hall of Famer Linda Perry. You know her from the Four Non Blondes. And this is the second single from her brand new fourth album, Let It Die Here, coinciding with her documentary, revealing a lot of her hidden traits about pain, grief, and redemption with her mother. And she'll be in the area with the Indigo Girls, closest I see, October 4th in Washington, D.C. This is Feathers in a Storm and Linda Perry, all here in the nighttime on MMR.

0: 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This is Shannon.
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0: Hey, Philly, this is Frank Hannon from Tesla. Yo, what's up? This is Jeff Keith the Tesla, and you are kicking ass to a man who was at the Trucadero when we recorded this. Jackie Bam Bam on 93.3 WMMR. How's that for a sign?
1: And the sign says, long-haired freaky people.

0: Mammoth with the end, second single, title track of his third album at 93.3 WMMR, everything that rocks and rolls. And my concert radar has him back in the area coming to Ram's Head the first week of August in Baltimore. Prior to taking you down to Chinatown, live from the Trocadero for a special MTV broadcast, yours truly was in attendance, and maybe you were there too. And boy, was it a hot one on this day. Tesla doing the five-man electrical band Song Signs from 1970, and they had no intention of putting out a live acoustic album. They were on tour at the time with Motley, same way they're going to be here at the end of this month at our FM Center with Extreme at your FM Center. But they booked a handful of small club shows on their off days just to, you know, mess around, have some fun. And they called the album Five Man Acoustical Jam. And it was recorded today down there at 10th and Arch 36 years ago at the good old Trocadero. Jackie Bam Bam, your holy leader of the full-time vampires, with the man who keeps it real on the Preston and Steve Show with Zero F's Given, the real mayor of Delco. And without further ado, my man.
1: Hey, it's Casey Boy. What's up, motherfucker? Bam, bam, bam, bam, bam, bam, bam, smash, smash, bam. You are about to enter Jackie Bam Bam's time machine.
0: Well, happy birthday in advance, my little firecracker. And our time machine tonight's being brought to us from our good friends at Live Casino and Hotel Philadelphia, voted best casino in Pennsylvania by Casino Player Magazine. Hey, Case, guess what I got in the Batcave? Douglas Fudge from Wildwood. Uh-huh. All right, gang, here we go. It's July 2nd in the history of concerts, some events that maybe you were at. Let's pull out the old ticket sub box, see where we're going. We're going back to 1972. First ticket says, we're going to the air-conditioned girl, the Spectrum. How about this one? Circus acts at a rock and roll circus, and it starred Rockin' Rod Stewart and the Faces, Badfinger, and Razzmatazz. Oh, in South Philadelphia, IA, Broad and Patterson, your air-conditioned girl, the Spectrum. Let's stay there. We're in the second and two at Earth, Wind, and Fire. The bicentennial year, 1976. Which doobity-oobie? Doobie Brothers teaming up with Joe Walsh. Outdoors at our beautiful Man Music Center on this day in 1980. Oh, I was at this one. My ears are still ringing. The Nuge, Uncle Ted, with Crocus and Blackfoot at your air-conditioned girl, the Spectrum, 1981. Let's do a little duck walking backwards here. Lonesome George Thurgood and the Delaware Destroyers. But one of our morning zoo favorites, John DeBell and the Nighthawks at the Man Music Center, second of two evenings in 1982. Santana. And we'll get to a Santana track later on in music history tonight, but he was at our Man Music Center today in 1985, the same night Menudo was at your Spectrum. How about the Kinks at the Man Music Center in 1987? And yeah, here it is, Tesla, Trocadero. Just mentioned it, 1989 on this day. 1998, the good old Allman Brothers were jamming at the then called E Center in Camadelphia. We had our Live 8 show, yeah, at the Parkway in 2005 on this day. 2016, the Troc was still alive and well in Chinatown, and we hosted Soul Asylum in 2016. The same night, Michael Bolton was at the Mount Airy Casino and Resort at the Poconos. Chris and Rich, the Black Crows, high rolling at the Borgata on this day in 2022. Last stop tonight, Joni Jett and her Blackhearts, along with Alanis Morissette together in Camadelphia at your FM Center in 2024. And there you have it, gang. That's our time machine for today. Now we fast forward our bad selves back to the future of 2026, heading up to Going Undercover at 11 o'clock, and let us head in that direction. We'll get to a new one from Evanescence and Bond, James Bond, celebrating an albumversary, all waiting for us on the horizon next.
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0: Evanescence with Who Will You Follow, the second single from the sixth album Sanctuary, and my concert radar has them playing Canada this weekend. We played you Mac in front of that, With His Wings, and Live and Let Die, lead off single and title track of the Bomb movie, and it was released today, 53 years ago. Produced and mixed by the fifth Beatle, George Martin, followed by Diamonds Are Forever. I feel like I'm going back forever. I remember they would use that song, at least a piece of it, from the old intro tape to the Steel Pier TV show. Da-da-da, da-da-da, with the white diving horse out there in Atlantic City. Jackie Bam Bam. And here's those bad boys from Boston, the Toxic Twins, Aerosmith. And they released the Greatest Hits compilation album today. Oh, yeah. The ultimate Aerosmith hits. And this one was the lead-off single described as George Harrison meets the Beach Boys. Stephen and Joe co-writing it with Marty Frederiksen during the Just Push Play tour. And it came out 24 years ago today. And very appropriate, The Girls of Summer with the bad boys from Boston. It's Aerosmith here in the nighttime on MMR.
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0: Ice Nine Kills on 93.3 WMMR. Everything that rocks and rolls. The back-to-back Boston bands, Twistin' the Night. And that horror-themed theatrical band are part of the Scream 7 franchise, along with actor-slash-singer McKenna Grace and David Arquette making a cameo in the video, which is up at WMMR.com. Preceded by back-to-back summertime songs. Rain in the Summertime came from The Alarm, led by the late, great Mike Peters. Then we heard from them Toxic Twins. Screaming Steven Tyler and Joe F. and Perry and the rest of them bad boys from Boston. Arrow Smith and the Girls of Summer. Lead off single from their Oh Yeah! Ultimate Aerosmith Hits, the Greatest Hits project, which came out 24 years ago today. And Steven and Joe wrote that along with Marty Fredrickson during the Just Push Play tour. And it's been described as quote-unquote George Harrison meets the Beach Boys. And it was also the name of that tour back in 2002. Man, I would love to see Aerosmith tour again. Dracky Bam Bam, your Wizard of Wackiness. I want to give you a last call right now to take a tour to your phone and hit me up at 610-660-9333 with a live Friday Eve on a roll call. So last call to bang on my happy button and get them into me any way you can. Do my best to get to everybody. So while you're phoning them in, we'll hit our final stretch and we'll come right back going undercover with a Bluegrass Hall of Famer joined by a golden voice to celebrate a baby's birthday all in a handful of minutes.
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0: And we're under the influence tonight with a birthday salute happening tomorrow with the golden voice of the Babies and Bad English, John Waite. He's celebrating his 74th birthday, so we're going to celebrate it tonight. And I guess this is a cover, but John's actually on the recording because he's doing a duet with Bluegrass Music Hall of Famer from Union Station, who, by the way, is playing Hershey July the 14th, the lovely and talented Alison Krauss. And John spent a lot of time with Alison when he was living in Nashville, and she's since moved on to tour with Robert Plant as well as her band Union Station. But they got together, and this beautiful duet can be found on John Waite's Downtown Journey of a Heart 9th album, and Alison Krauss also included it on her 100 Miles or More collection album. It's a song about longing and emotion that he wrote in 1984, which was the lead-off single for his sophomore album after leaving the Babies, No Breaks. As we wish the golden voice of Bad English and the Babies, John Waite, a happy, happy 74th birthday tomorrow. We're under the influence with John and Allison. It's Missing You here, undercover in the nighttime on MMR. Hey.
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0: And we never miss the golden voice of the Babies in Bad English's birthday, John Waite, who will be celebrating his 74th birthday tomorrow. And you do not want to miss John Waite playing all your favorite Babies in Bad English songs as well as his solo material in our area the end of this month, July 25th at Penn's Peak in Jim Thorpe and Count Basie Theater in Red Bank, New Jersey the following night, July 26th. And that was the lovely and talented Alison Krauss, Bluegrass Music Hall of Famer, joining John on his classic from 1984, leadoff single from his sophomore album, No Breaks and Missing You. And they did that duet back in 2007 when John was residing and recording in Nashville. And you don't want to miss Alison Krauss as well. She's not out on tour with Robert Plant and Willie Nelson this summer, but her Union Station will be at Hershey July the 14th. And she's won 27 Grammys. She's fourth behind Beyonce and Q, Quincy Jones. Jackie Bam Bam heading down this long distance line to do our live Friday Eve patriotic honor roll call. And let's head in that direction with Philadelphia's own Adam Wiener's Low Cut Connie and a leadoff single from their upcoming 8th album, Living in the USA, coming out this Friday. And there'll be a record release party in Freehold, New Jersey, with Low Cut Connie joining Little Steven and his disciple Souls and Gary U.S. Bonds and a few others. And this is definitely a sound of summer. It can't be wrong. It's Low Cut Connie on MMR's We Be Up Anyway program.
1: 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Booyah!

What do you get when you cross Liza Minnelli, Keith Richards, and South Jersey? We let him on the air weeknights at 7. Jackie Bam Bam on MMR.

0: or a pound of lead. 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

0: Chris and Rich, Black Crowes, and Wanting and Waiting here at 93.3 WMMR. Everything that rocks and rolls from their previous ninth album, Happiness Bastards, and their Southern Hospitality Tour moves into Switzerland and Germany this weekend. Prior to Faith No More, Fall into Pieces. Released 36 years ago today is the third single from their third album, The Real Thing, with Mike Patton's unusual vocal delivery. And we followed that up with Jethro Tull and Aqualung. Title track opening up their fourth album in 1971. And we're wishing Dee Palmer from Jethro Tull a heavenly happy 89th birthday. Originally known as David Palmer, underwent gender transition. And she was the brilliant composer, orchestral arranger, and keyboardist. He would always be smoking a pipe on stage. He gave Jethro Tull that signature sound. And also worked with Genesis, Pink Floyd, Yes, and Queen. Followed by doing the She-Bop with Cyndi Lauper. She's so unusual. Second side of her debut album, She's So Unusual, with that track 42 years ago today. And she was inspired to write that track after reading a gay erotic magazine called Blue Boy. Jackie Bam Bam, the boy with the girl's name, your senior neck biter, joined by Captain Cranky and Charlie Brown, the gang's all here in their red, white, and blue, as we bring in our 4th of July weekend live Friday Eve honor roll call.
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3: I can't do it. Okay. We'll do it live.
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3: Well, no. We'll do it live. F*** it. Do it live. I'll write it and we'll do it live. F***ing thing sucks.
0: Hey, it's our 4th of July weekend live Friday Eve on a roll call. I salute you, so what are you doing? Please take a hold of the golden microphone, introduce yourself to your fellow red, white, and blue red eye warriors, step onto my blood red carpet, and then pass it on down the love line like a soul train. Let's go!
5: Hey, everybody, it's Craig from North Coventry. I'm working in Malvern behind a big desk watching the cameras in the security coffin. And hey, I want to say hello to my neighbor, Bambi. She's a full-time vampire at the Pottstown Red Lobster. Thanks, Bam Bam.
6: 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Have a great night, everybody. Thanks, Jackie.
7: Hey, everybody, I'm an out-of-towner, as Jackie calls us. I'm part of the OOT department. I'm calling in from St. Petersburg, the Berg, out here in Florida. I work for Dollar Tree at Seminole. I always have Jackie Bam Bam show because he plays the good. Thanks, Jackie. I hope I get through again for you. Call it Friday, my favorite night of the week. Have a wonderful 4th of July, everybody. We love you, Jackie Bam Bam.
8: Hi, everybody. My name is Scott, and I live in Downingtown, Pennsylvania. I want to wish everyone a happy 4th of July weekend. And I was thinking of my father, and he was in the Navy. Keep it red, white, and blue, Bam Bam. Have a wonderful holiday, full-time vampires. Love you, Jackie.
9: Happy 4th of July weekend to all our full-time vampires and also all the MMR listening family. Wish everybody a safe and happy weekend. Shout out to my son, Mike. I don't know where he's going to be. He's a mother trucker. And shout out to Holly or Molly out in Portland, Oregon. Hi, guys. This is Holly down here in Port St. Lucie, Florida. Happy 4th of July weekend, full-time vampires. Thanks, Jackie.
10: It's your favorite vampire with a gun and badge, Officer Magoo on the Big Blue Bridge, wishing everybody a safe and happy 4th of July. Please don't blow your fingers off and drive safely. And I'm working all weekend and get to where you're going safely. Jackie, I know you have the weekend off, so be safe wherever you and Britt are traveling. I heard a little whisper down the lane. The birdie told me that it's your birthday today, Jackie. I won't tell anybody. Nobody's listening. Thanks for taking care of all us vampires with guns and badges, Jackie. Long live the red, white, and blue.
11: My name is Jeff, and I work in New York. And I want to wish everyone a happy 4th of July, especially for the 250th anniversary. And I was lucky enough to be a prize coffin winner. Thank you, Jackie. Happy 4th, everybody.
12: Hey, Jackie, this is Spring City Rick. I just wanted to wish everybody a happy 4th of July, 250th birthday of America. Jackie, keep up the good work. Play that good shit. And have a great 4th of July yourself, Jackie. And happy birthday, buddy.
13: My name's Andrew Pashley. I live in Collegeville, PA. I go to Middle School East, and I'm loving my 93 days of summer with you, Uncle Bam Bam. I hope to see you on the Wildwood Boardwalk. Have a great 4th of July weekend, everyone. Thanks, Uncle Bam Bam.
14: What's going on, sitting in my garage with my friends Ted and Natasha? Some tickets and yesterday, and would love to tell everybody have a safe, happy holiday weekend, and don't be stupid. 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It'll make you better. Thanks, Jackie.
15: My name's Ariel Jacob. I'm from Philadelphia. I'm with my mom right now. Gonna go hang out with the fire company on 4th of July this weekend. My buddies, Karan, Eric, Tomas, and the rest of the gang. They're from the Elkins Park Fire Company. Jackie, we're gonna have you all weekend long. Have a great 4th of July, full-time vampires. And thank you, Jackie, for making me a prize coffin winner tonight. I'm going to Skillet! Woo!
16: My name's Jessica. I live in Hamilton, and I am just in my basement doing crafts. Staying up late with you tonight, Bam Bam. And thank you so much for making me a prize coffin winner earlier tonight. I can't believe I won Skillet tickets. Thanks, Jackie. Have a great 4th of July weekend, vampires.
17: Happy birthday to you. Happy birthday to you. Happy birthday, dear Jackie. Happy birthday to you. We love you. You are the gold standard. You rock Philly, Southern California every single night. Culver City, West LA loves you just as much as Philly. It's iconic because it's July 4th weekend. So happy birthday, America, too. We have two legendary icons, America and Jackie Bam Bam's birthday. You can't go wrong with that. We are lucky to have both. My name is Chrissy Ann. I am from Culver City, West Los Angeles, the entertainment capital of the world where everything happens in America. Thank you, Jackie. Love you and have the best birthday ever and best birthday weekend. You deserve it. You work hard for all of us.
18: Hey, Jackie. It's Debbie in East Windsor, New Jersey. I just wanted to wish you a great day and thanks for playing the good shit. Always. 4th of July weekend, I'll be spending it with family down at the Jersey Shore. Hey, Jackie, this is the girl that texted in last night. I don't know, this might sound weird, but I'm really looking for a concert buddy. I don't know, maybe you could get that out there. I love music and love going to live shows and really don't like going alone. I don't care if you're a guy, a girl. If you love music and you like going to concerts, I would love for you to be my concert buddy. So, Jackie, go work your vampire powers for me and find me a concert buddy. I love you. Get a hold of Jackie if you want to be my concert buddy right now. Wishing everybody a happy, happy, happy 4th of July and many more years plus our 250. Just want to wish you a happy birthday too, Jackie Bam Bam, my favorite DJ. Stay safe, everybody.
19: Hey, happy 4th, Jackie. This is Brian Andrew. Call from Gloucester City, New Jersey. With my dad, I'll be in a parade on the 4th of July. Look for me and the Delmar, New Jersey with the Knights of Columbus. And happy 4th of July, everyone, and stay cool. And Jackie, I heard there's some mummers there. Maybe I'll see you there, Jackie. Thanks, Bam Bam. And happy birthday, Jackie. We love you here in Gloucester City.
20: Jackie Bam Bam, it's Teddy Bear from the out-of-towners department here in Arizona. 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Jackie, I'll be thinking of you. 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
22: 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It's Big Bad John of Penn Point, Indiana. First, I want to wish you, Jackie, a happy birthday. I'm sure how young you are and how many candles were blown out, but I hope all you have a great weekend, as well as everyone have a happy 4th and 250th anniversary. Stay safe. God bless. Love you, Bam Bam.
23: Hey, Jackie Bam Bam. It's Philly Rock from Northeast Philly. And I want to wish my wonderful nephew, who's turning 46 on the 4th of July, and I love him so much, and he's a great, great man and a great father and husband. 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
24: Good evening, Jackie Bam Bam, and happy birthday. It's Janet Miss Lamore calling in to wish you a happy birthday and say happy 4th of July in advance to all the people out there and listening to MMR tonight.
0: And I can't thank you enough, MMR full-time Red Eye Wars. Thank you, thank you, thank you. you so much for all the beautiful birthday greetings. Trying to say thank you to everybody, but I don't know if I'm going to get back to everybody. But thank you. I'm giving a big virtual hug through these airwaves. Well, I want each and every one of you MMR full-time Red Eye Warriors to have a wonderful, safe 4th of July weekend with you and your family, friends, and animals. So let's take our final time out. We'll line up one more segment of the coolest songs ever made to lead us into the encore set after midnight. We'll hear from Hangovers, from a TV show. We'll get to a wifey of a member of the Black Keys. And we'll do a little tumbling all in a handful of minutes. Stick around, my patriotic full-time vampires, won't you?

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The Bella Real Sisters from Mexico, The Warning, and a second single called Kerosene from their upcoming fifth album, Everything's Falling, due out August the 28th, follow-up to Keep Me Fed. And we followed that up with AC/DC. No Power Up Lincoln Financial Field, no, we're Pretty Reckless, September the 29th. Jackie Bam Bam inside of our encore set, though the coolest songs ever made, where we saved the best for last. And I want to say hello to my friends just wrapping up their set at the Wharf in Wildwood. That's Beer 30. You know what time it is. Beer 30. I know the drummer Chucky and Joe Bush on the guitar. Hope you had a great set, guys. All right, we continue here. We'll get to a hangover from a Grammy Award-winning Rock and Roll Hall of Famer doing a duet with the wife of a member of the Black Keys. We'll also do a little tumbling after we go to my secret stash of Halloween tunage. 1313 Mockingbird Lane, the home of the monsters. The big man coming in at 6'5", Fred Gwynn, better known as Herman Munster, who sadly passed away at the age of 66 today, back in 1993. But also starred in Car 54, Where Are You, Pet Sematary, My Cousin Vinny, On the Waterfront, and he also served in the Navy during World War II. So it's honor the life of the great actor Herman Munster, Fred Gwynn, as we take a stroll down the 1313 Mockingbird Lane with the Monsters on MMR's Who Needs Sleep Anyway program.

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1: Hey, everybody, this is Perry Schall from Philadelphia, and when I'm busy making artwork for the Black Keys and Green Day, Tony Joe White, all your favorites, I'm listening to the one and only Jackie Bam Bam, my favorite. Jackie thinks he's got more T-shirts than me, but I totally got him beat. I'm not sure about the Rolling Stones, though. He might have me on that one. Let me trade you that Bob Seger for a Thin Lizzy shirt. I love you, Bam Bam. I know you people do, too, because he's the best. Crank it up. It's 93.3 WMMR. Thanks, Jackie.

0: as we take our last dance together here at 93.3 WMMR, everything that rocks, with the disco diva Donna Summer. And Last Dance came out today 48 years ago, used as a second single from the movie Motion Picture soundtrack of Thank God It's Friday. And that film also starred Terry Nunn in her only film appearance from the band Berlin, preceded by more girl rock, the lovely and talented Michelle Branch, the wife of drummer Pat Carney of the Black Keys, teaming up with Carlos Santana and the Game of Love on that Grammy Award-winning 19th album, Shaman, and she included it on her album, Hotel Paper, written by Greg Alexander from the rock band The New Radicals. And Tina Turner and Macy Gray were actually asked to do that song before Michelle Branch, but that really helped her boom alongside her peers, Avril Lavigne, Vanessa Carlton in the early 2000s. And we wish Michelle Branch a happy, happy 42nd birthday. And we also did a little tumbling with Boy George and Culture Club. And I'll tumble for you, celebrating its 43rd singleversary, fifth single from their debut album, Kissing to Be Clever, with a 12-year-old Naomi Campbell making one of her earliest on-screen appearances in that video with the Culture Club. Well, Jackie Bam Bam closing out this club and turning off the lights as we wish one and all a wonderful, happy, happy 4th of July weekend. Have a wonderful time with your family and friends and celebrate America's 250th anniversary. I'll meet you back here Monday night with tickets to my Bam Bam Jam inside of the prize coffin starring Tom Kiefer, Cinderella, and John Krabby Karabi, former Motley Crue screamer. And we'll get to our obligatory Motley Monday songs as well as our Metallica Monday block straight up at 9 p.m. So, until we let it rock again, always remember to be kind, be cool, be careful, and I'll see you around the hood. And good night, Pierre Robert, wherever you are.
1: The great Jackie Bam Bam, who is an absolute rocker, ladies and gentlemen. 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
2: 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Okay, keep doing it. Yeah.
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0: and Steve Show. Turnstile. Their Coachella performance on Friday carried extra emotional weight after the band's former guitarist, Brady Ebert, was arrested March 29th on attempted second-degree murder charges for allegedly driving into lead singer Brennan Yates' father, Bill Yates, outside the family's Silver Spring, Maryland home. We talked about this. Now, Bill appeared in a pre-recorded video that played on the big screen before the band set, introducing the group and calling them all his sons.
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At 93.3 WMMR, we've noticed a lot of co-opting of America's 250th birthday. Everything from soda to cereal to motor oil has slapped a 250th birthday sticker on their products in a cheap attempt to cash in. And of course, we said, hell yeah, we want in on that action. So this 4th of July weekend, we're debuting the MMRica 250, our top 250 American rock songs. That's right,

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1: Turnstile. Their Coachella performance on Friday carried extra emotional weight after the band's former guitarist, Brady Ebert, was arrested March 29th on attempted second-degree murder charges for allegedly driving into lead singer Brennan Yates' father, Bill Yates, outside the family's Silver Spring, Maryland home. We talked about this. Now, Bill appeared in a pre-recorded video that played on the big screen before the band set, introducing the group and calling them all his sons.
2: Yates, I'm the proud father of Brendan. 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
1: Turnstile. Their Coachella performance on Friday carried extra emotional weight after the band's former guitarist, Brady Ebert, was arrested March 29th on attempted second-degree murder charges for allegedly driving into lead singer Brennan Yates' father, Bill Yates, outside the family's Silver Spring, Maryland home. We talked about this. 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
1: Turnstile. Their Coachella performance on Friday carried extra emotional weight after the band's former guitarist, Brady Ebert, was arrested March 29th on attempted second-degree murder charges for allegedly driving into lead singer Brennan Yates' father, Bill Yates, outside the family's Silver Spring, Maryland home. We talked about this. Now, Bill appeared in a pre-recorded video that played on the big screen before the band set, introducing the group and calling them all his sons.
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1: Turnstile. Their Coachella performance on Friday carried extra emotional weight after the band's former guitarist, Brady Ebert, was arrested March 29th on attempted second-degree murder charges for allegedly driving into lead singer Brennan Yates' father, Bill Yates, outside the family's Silver Spring, Maryland home. 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

0: at 93.3 WMMR, we've noticed a lot of co-opting of America's 250th birthday. Everything from soda to cereal to motor oil has slapped a 250th birthday sticker on their products in a cheap attempt to cash in. And of course, we said, hell yeah, we want in on that action. So this 4th of July weekend, we're debuting the MMRica 250, our top 250 American rock songs. That's right, 250 American rock songs counted down based on, well, we really don't know, but it should sound pretty cool. So who cares? The MMRica 250.
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0: 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I will buy you a new life. Everything that rocks.
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1: 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It's everything that rocks. Ryan here, and that record released as of today. Living in the USA from Low Cut Connie, so go pick it up at your local record shops. We celebrate this 4th of July weekend. Yes, it's going to be hot. It's going to be steamy. It's going to be disgusting, but we're going to get through it together. By the way, if we haven't been formally introduced yet, my name is Ryan Shuttleworth, and I'm the man who lives inside of your radio box. Consider me your little radio friend. Take me with you wherever you'd like to go, and all of my compadres on this fine radio station, from the beaches to the mountains, and even if you got to work. 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

0: 93.3 WMMR, everything that rocks planet Earth, and apparently the surface of the sun. Ryan here, welcoming you to your Friday morning sensations. Preston and Steve off today. We're sticking with the music all day long as we celebrate this 4th of July holiday. And you don't need me to tell you, it is hot. 100 degrees yesterday, or 101, I should say. We might get up to 103 today. It's ridiculous. Currently, emission control here in Bala Cynwyd, it is 84 degrees and sunny. And then we're looking at, shocker, 100 tomorrow for 4th of July. So the moral of the story, stay cool, stay hydrated, check in on one another. This heat is no joke, but we'll keep you cool as best we can. We got the coolest thing in the land coming up at 8 o'clock today. We'll be kicking off our MMRica 250. It's the top 250 American rock songs for your 4th of July weekend. So we'll kick that off at 8 a.m. today. I have the list. It is quite enjoyable. So if you're celebrating this holiday season, whether you got off or whether you're working, I certainly know you're going to be enjoying it. By the way, feel free to check in anytime. That's the most important part of the equation is you. 610-660-9333. That's the number to text or call. We will continue our shenanigans on the other side. We'll get a little blurry, I see, with Puddle of Mud. We'll get to some cake, the Pretty Reckless. We'll see where we go from there. And oh, by the way, the month of July, lots of fun. We got 4th of July coming up tomorrow. And then a couple week or so after that, we'll be in the sweetest land in all the land, and that would be the Preston and Steve Day at Hershey Park.
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Taylor Momsen and Company of the Pretty Reckless. Their latest When I Wake Up here on MMR. Ryan here, certainly appreciating you waking up with this fine radio station today. Your fashion expertise say that clothing choice is important for the summertime heat. Be sure to dress appropriately. 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

0: 93.3 WMMR, everything that rocks and yes, the cure for your summertime blues. Ryan here, and welcoming you once again to this beautiful Friday morning. Yes, the sun is out. Isn't it gorgeous? Isn't it bringing such love and warmth? And oh, wait, too much warmth. There we go. We're going to get through it. It's okay. Just got to let out these little venting sessions just a little bit, just a little bit. We'll celebrate with some great tunes right there. The Who coming live sometime in the 1970s, I think 1970 proper, covering Eddie Cochran's Summertime Blues. A lot of great renditions out there. Obviously, Eddie's is wonderful. The Who's Rush does a great cover of that as well. We also included the likes of the Foo Fighters, a little Cake for You, Pretty Reckless, and Puddle of Mud. All a part of the extravaganza this morning as we get to this 4th of July weekend, celebrated by many, including Matt over in Colmar, texting in 610-660-9333, just like you, Ken. Troy is streaming us down in Mississippi. I don't know what the weather there is like, Troy, but it sucks here. So if you want to take our weathers, if you want to trade, if it's a little better, we'll negotiate. Also, we have Pat, who's doing some Ubering over in Bucksco right now. And Blair over in Burlington. I love this. Just came in from watering the outside plants and set up a little hydration station for the squirrels. I am so done with being out there. Thank you for the great tunes. P.S. Can we get on some Tool a little bit later? I think we can. And I think it'll come a little bit after 8 o'clock because a little bitey tells me that Tool, like many other great American artists, will be a part of this thing. We'll be kicking off in just about an hour from now.
1: 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Everything from soda to cereal to motor oil has slapped a 250th birthday sticker on their products in a cheap attempt to cash in. And of course, we said, hell yeah, we want in on that action. So this 4th of July weekend, we're debuting the MMRica 250, our top 250 American rock songs,

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BLS on MMR. It's Black Label Society's latest name in blood. Ryan, here's we continue our Friday morning adventures together. Got about a little less than 50 minutes, and then we will kick off our MMR 250 countdown, top 250 American rock songs. I believe this gentleman and his band will be making a few appearances. Where will we start? We gotta hang out to find out about that. Great tunes along the way before that. Bon Jovi now on MMR.

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latest musical offering. The title track of Sublime's latest record, Until the Sun Explodes, here on MMR. Ryan here in for Preston and Steve as we celebrate this 4th of July weekend. And I don't want the sun to explode. That'd be bad for a whole lot of reasons, but just turn it down a little. Just a little. I'm reminded, though, and by the way, we knew that that was going to be the title track of that album about a year ago before anybody else. Jacob Knoll of Sublime fame, Bradley Knoll's son and now the frontman of Sublime, told Pierre Robert outright in his conversation that that was what it was going to be. So we've had it for quite some time. And that was the beauty of that conversation and of Pierre. Not a day goes by where I personally don't think about the great man and my hero. And he always instilled this MMR family in us, and that's the beauty of live and local radio, which this radio station represents. We are here in service of you, and you are the best part of this equation. We don't have listeners, we don't have fans, we have family. And you, the MMR family, are the greatest in the absolute world. And one thing that PR taught us is that being a live and local radio station, we can react to things around us. You have something to celebrate, whatever it may be. If the weather is hot, for example, we can get you through that. Celebrate it, air quotes, but we can honor it. We have to get through it together. So why not sonically do it? In the form of a Pierre Robert-inspired sweat set, pun certainly intended, I think maybe we get to a couple hot songs. And then the journey will take us somewhere else. A left turn, if you will. So, let's get hot-blooded together. Stay cool in reality. It's everything that rocks. Hey!

Indeed it is. Summer in the city. A little Love and Spoonful here on MMR. Ryan here. It's a little Pierre Robert-inspired sweat set. Yes, yes. Pun intended. A little sweat out there. But a little summer in the city. Yes, it is hot out there. Going up to like 103 today in the city proper. So stay cool. Stay hydrated and check in on one another. And so Summer in the City there with Hot Legs from Rod Stewart, Hot Blooded from Foreigner. And as I mentioned before, something Pierre would always teach us, live and local radio is the most beautiful form ever. I mean, we can always react to what's going on in our world for you, with you. But also, you know, it's, you know, we can give you the reality of it. Like, I can tell you I'm blue in the face. Oh, my God, it's hot outside, and everybody can do that. But the beauty of this, we can provide also a little escapism. We can take you away. We can open up that theater in your mind, and we can transport you to anywhere. For example, we can take you all the way down south to the Antarctic. We can get you to where you need those coats. There's snow everywhere. And look out your window, dear citizen, as Pierre would say. Look out there and just imagine you can see that snow right now.

0: Live from the Tundra, it is 93.3 WMMR, everything that rocks. Ryan here, and a little Pierre Robert-inspired sweat set for you, and in two parts, consider it your air conditioning, if you will, your audio version of it, a little hot and cold for you, sandwiched both by Foreigner. So we ended right there with our cold set with Foreigner's Cold as Ice. We started with the hot set with Hot Blooded. Sandwiched in between, you got Hot Legs from Rod Stewart, Lovin' Spoonful Summer in the City, and of course, Philadelphia's own G-Love and special sauce, a little cold beverages. Gonna need a lot of those today. Water, that's the big one. W-A-T-E-R or W-O-D-E-R, depending on where you're at. So drink lots of it. Stay cool out there. And it seemed a couple of you enjoyed the sweat set, including Martin over in Willow Grove. 610-660-9333 is the number to text and call. Katie in Williamstown enjoying it as well. Jared somewhere in P.A., amen, Ryan. Pierre would be so proud. Thank you so much for this great sweat set and wonderful left turn with the cold songs. Thank you very much. Heidi is over in Chemung enjoying it, playing some great tunes this morning, Ryan. Appreciate them, says Michelle in Riverside. Tucker, are you trying to tell us it's hot outside? I don't need to tell you that. Your body will feel that. Mike in Broomall, never thought I'd get a sweat set at 7 o'clock in the morning. But I'm in an auto shop. It's 92 degrees. It counts. Have a great day and stay cool. Thank you, Mike. Do the same. And Chef Sean, formerly Mailman Sean, working in the kitchen, making some sauces, enjoying the heat and blasting MMR. Please stay safe, my friend. That is brutal stuff. So if you do need to work today, make sure you hydrate. Make sure you get your cooling in, whatever it is that you're doing. We're going to be getting to work in just a few short moments at 8 o'clock. And just after these nice words from our friends here, we will be coming back and we will be kicking off our MMRica. It's our top 250 American rock songs for this 4th of July weekend. And it's coming up next.
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0: That's right, good citizens of MMRca. It has finally come time to give to you our top 250 American rock songs for your 4th of July weekend. My name is Ryan Shuttleworth. Thank you so much for joining us on this fine 4th of July weekend. Beautiful Friday. So, what we're going to be doing starting now, all throughout this weekend, we're giving you our top 250 All-American bands and the All-American rock. 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

Recorded right here in the city of brotherly love, specifically at the Trocadero for their five-man acoustical jam. That is Tesla's version of Signs here on our MMR 250 here on these fine radio airwaves here at MMR. Ryan here as we kicked off the list. We're in the very low numbers. That one, number 248, naturally 247. And this one, damn near perfect of a driving song. A little Molly Hatchet, just what the doctor ordered. Flirting with disaster.

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0: It is 93.3 WMMR. It is everything that rocks our MMRica 250. So the 250 top American rock songs for 4th of July weekend. Ryan hearing that one clocking in at number 246. That would be Joe Walsh and Company, the James Gang Funk, number 49. Kicking this off with some great, great tunes. We also had, we'll run it from 250 down. So we had Warren Zevon's Lawyers, Guns and Money. Perfect start. Rock and Roll Hoochie Coo from Rick Derringer. Then one recorded live here in Philadelphia at the Trocadero, that's Signs from Tesla. Damn Near Perfect Driving Song, Molly Hatchett's Flirting with Disaster, and then Funk number 49. And that is just how we start this MMRica 250. So we hope you're staying locked in wherever you are, whether you're working or on vacation, whatever it may be. Thank you for allowing us to be your playlist this holiday weekend. That going for Linda in Williamstown, saying that exact same thing, texting 610-660-9333. Jeffro over somewhere in the 610, enjoying the time as well. Brian, also in the 610, make sure you put in where you're located and what you're up to. Want to make sure that we get you celebrated properly. Saying one song in with this Warren Zevon, and I can already tell Chuck did an amazing job. Yes, our program director, Chuck D'Amico, worked very hard on this list. I think you're going to be very, very pleased. Jim and Blackwood celebrating with us, as well as somebody calling themselves the golf cart guy. Molly Hatchett effing rocks. The dial is up to 10 here in the golf cart. Oh, you gotta love it. Wow, lots of fun left to get to. So we'll take a brief pause. We got more fun. Not one, but two representatives from the fine city of brotherly love. We also got a birthday to celebrate with a very special hot dog man. That's all coming up mere moments away.
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Some Incubus, a part of our MMR 250 here on MMR. Ryan here, and that one 244 specifically. Wish You Were Here. Before that, little Todd Rundgren, Philadelphia's own, and Bang the Drum All Day. We'll be banging this drum all day today and throughout the weekend, celebrating our top 250 American rock songs. Well, that rock. Another fine example from the city of brotherly love. I cordially invite you to the dance floor with Pierre's beloved Hooters. The joy generators, as he described them. And we danced. It's everything that rocks.

Hi, this is Nick, the Haddock Man. Don't be surprised if you hear me whistling the song today at my corner. If you be my Dixie Chicken, I be your Tennessee Lamb. And we can live together in Dixieland. And now, here's the quest for my bucks.

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0: 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It is everything that rocks, and your MM Marca 250 clocking in at 241, all 8 minutes, 19 seconds of its glory. Uncle Ted Nugent and Stranglehold there. Are you having fun with this? Because I certainly am. All right, let us recap where we've been in this little music marathon so far. So we are in the early stages of this bad boy. We started at 8 o'clock today. Ryan, by the way, hanging out with you all day long until about 10 o'clock. And then, 2:45, we kick things off with Bang the Drum All Day from Philadelphia's own Todd Rundgren. We went to the West Coast with Incubus. Wish You Were Here. Back to Philadelphia, a little dancing number from the Hooters. We had Dixie Chicken from Little Feet. In there. By the way, today would have been Paul Bearer, the guitar player's, I believe, 76th birthday. So happy heavenly birthday to our friend Paul. Before that, introducing it for those that aren't aware of Nick the Hot Dog Man. Outside of the MMR's first studio locations at 19th and Walnut, Nick had a hot dog cart out there. And what they used to do, he used to have a little request box to play songs in MMR. And they'd run them upstairs to record certain greetings and say, this is the request from my box. And did one for Dixie Chicken. So we got that before Dixie Chicken. And, of course, Ted Nugent coming in at 241 there. And it seems like you're enjoying it so far. Otto over in Norwood hanging out with us. Ryan, loving this 250. Out of curiosity, how is everything ordered? By fun. That's truly how it is. There's no governing body. There's no federal organization for this. We just pick, you know, a list of songs, and we're just having fun with it. To answer that question, I hope you're having fun, Otto. It seems like you are. Let's see here. I love this one. We got to End We Dance from the Hooters, and this is Darren Wilmington. I'm legitimately dancing around the gym to the befuddlement of others. God bless Pierre Robert and the Hooters. The befuddlement of others. Ask them to dance with you. What the hell? That's the American spirit. Jay from New Jersey cruising down 202. Stranglehold is a crank. Thank you for that one. Rob is over in Lancaster hanging out with us, enjoying Norman Edgewater Park. F yeah, baby. Ted Nugent. Gotta love it. Stan and Jane Ann, from Phoenixville. Thank you for playing all these great tunes. Also, thank you for all the vintage IDs. I love hearing them on these airways. Pierre would play them all the time, so thank you for continuing that legacy. Thank you for enjoying them. We love to play them here. And Lulu hanging out with us in the fine Pennsylvania state. A little Uncle Ted before 9 a.m. What a wake-up call. Could not agree more. Well, it's not quite 9 a.m. We'll cross that bridge in just a few short moments, and we will continue our 250 top American rock songs on these fine radio airways. We will do so. We get some fuel in there. We'll do a little shuffling. We'll go visit a temple. It's all coming up mere moments away. The musical excellence that is the MM Arca 250.
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0: Seattle supergroup in the form of Temple the Dog. It's Hunger Strike, clocking in at number 238 on our top 250 American rock songs. Good citizens, you are a part of MMArca. Ryan here. Hopefully you're enjoying your 4th of July weekend. We're trying to keep you cool as best we can sonically. Lord knows you need water for the rest of it. Be sure to check in on your neighbors, all that good stuff. You're going to hear this say that a bunch today, but it is the truth. I think a high of like 103, which is ungodly. So we'll be hanging out together in this city of brotherly love. And so far, I mean, little less than 20 songs in, we have said so much representation of this city. And we're not done yet. Coming up shortly, I want to get you to a song that launched a gentleman's career right here at 12th Street in a very special MM Archive event. We'll talk about that in just a few moments. But first, let's road trip it west to York, Pennsylvania. Coming in at 2:37, a little live for you now on MMR.
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0: 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Truly everything that rocks. Ah, God, just incredible. Recorded live at Sigma Sound Studios. That would be April 15th, 1972. A young man by the name of Billy Joel wheeled his piano in with his band and played that for WMMR. It went out over the radio airwaves, that little number called Captain Jack. And it just so happens the folks at Columbia Records heard that rendition of it and decided this kid needs a record deal. And the rest, as they say, is history. Billy Joel himself credits WMMR for launching his career to superstardom recently in the documentary, and a lot of love to MMR, so we appreciate you, Billy. And of course, being a fine selection of our MMRica 250, that one at number 235. Also, Jackson Brown's Somebody's Baby, remarkable. Can't tell you the last time I heard that, and it brought a, you know, smile to my face. Lives I Alone, A Little Hunger Strike, and the Lido Shuffle from Boss Skaggs, also part of that mix. We are off and running, and hopefully you're digging it. It seems like you are just by the text alone. 610-660-9333. That's the number to text or call. Feel free to do so anytime. Just let me know who you are, where you are, and what you're up to. Just like Sean and Bluebell saying, loving these musical twists and turns so far. It's helping me brave through yard work. Sean, get it done quick. It's already hot out there, so be sure to take lots of breaks, get some water in it, and keep enjoying the tunes. Ed C is rocking us down in St. Augustine, Florida. Loving to hear the Captain Jack. Thank you for that. Thank you for taking us with you. By the way, wherever you go in this great nation of ours, MMR app, WMMR.com, the smart speaker skills, you can take this MMR 250 wherever you may go and beyond that, which is great. It's just an incredible musical weekend thus far. Thank you, WMMR, says Lance in Collegeville. John, originally from Hicksville, New York, just like Billy, loving to hear this. And Norm in the Northeast. Ryan, I've been jamming out these great tunes since the beginning, and now Captain Jack, amazing in all capital letters. This list keeps getting better and better. Stay cool, rock on. That's Norm in the Northeast. Love it. Thank you so much. We got more fun to get to. We'll get one more music marathon together, and we're rolling this thing all weekend long, so have lots of fun. And to kick it off, we're going to definitely do a Pierre Robert patented train wreck, kind of like the A to Z, where two songs that'll be fun to go into each other. That's going to happen. And we're going to kick it off next with not one, not two, but three girls. That's mere moments away. And oh, if you need some catching up on what the hell we're doing this weekend.
1: 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Everything from soda to cereal to motor oil has slapped a 250th birthday sticker on their products in a cheap attempt to cash in. And of course, we said, hell yeah, we want in on that action. So this 4th of July weekend, we're debuting the MMRica 250, our top 250 American rock songs. 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
2: Hi, this is Bobby Weir from the Grateful Dead, and it's time to say God bless Pierre Robert.

Quote the great Bill Graham, they're not the best at what they do. They're the only ones that do what they do. God bless Pierre Robert. It's the Grateful Dead, Friend of the Devil. That one coming in at 233 out of your 250 top American rock songs this MMRica weekend. Ryan here having some holiday fun. Celebrating the great American rock tunes. We'll be doing it all weekend long. I got a great note. Let me see. Where did it go? It says, hey, Ryan, can you give a shout out to all the mail carriers who have to work in this heat, especially my son Jack in Medford. He does a wonderful job. And he's got to go out into this weather. And I know a lot of people have a lot of work to do in it, but if you could shout my son Jack out over in Medford, I'd appreciate it. So, Jack, your mom's thinking of you, and think about all the postal carriers out there, anybody who's got to work. So maybe here's what you do. If you see somebody out there working in the heat and you got a spare bottle of water or Gatorade or something, maybe give them a bottle. That's the good American way, being there for one another. Truly nothing better than that. Now, we continue on our musical adventures. 232, looks like Mr. Hagar can't get his way down the shore, for he cannot drive 55. It's everything that rocks.

0: is 93.3 WMMR. It is everything that rocks. Ryan here. I had to take a pause right there because I had to get a breath in about how just incredible this set of music so far has been for MMArca 250. I mean, I'm just bouncing back and forth, left and right, singing these songs, just having the time of my life, and hopefully you are as well. That one right there, the great Leslie West and the folks at Mountain Mississippi Queen, coming in at number 230. For those that are just tuning in, we are doing our top 250 American rock songs this 4th of July weekend. We started at 8 a.m. with Warren Zevon, and we've gotten so much great American rock along the way. And you can listen all holiday weekend long with your smart speakers, the MMR app, WMMR.com, listening to the radio station. And we would like to thank our friends at Barb's Harley-Davidson, Philly's closest and New Jersey's number one dealer on the Jersey side of the Walt Whitman Bridge, for sponsoring the whole thing. Let's see. Before Mountain, we had Deptford Township High School graduate Patty Smith and the Patty Smith Group, Because the Night, a great alumni from that great school. I can speak on that. I also am an alumni of that school, so we have that in common. Sammy Hagar, Can't Drive 55. We did some twirling with Grateful Dead in Front of the Devil and Motley Crue's Girls, Girls, Girls, all in that music marathon. That's going to be it for me. Sarah's going to be in next to continue this MMArca 250. And she's got some good stuff coming up. I mean, everything from Iggy Pop to Janis Joplin. There's a great baseball song in here. There's a gold song in here. There's a, oh my God. I keep looking at the list. I can't, just tune in. You're going to have so much fun with Sarah and the rest of this day. I'll be back tomorrow for your 4th of July proper from 3 to 7. So that's it for me. Good night. Good luck. Arrivederci and Godspeed, good citizens, as we enjoy MMArca 250. Enjoy the rest of your day. Stay cool. Peace.
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1: 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I am Sarah, picking it up. And before we continue on our list of 250 rock songs for the holiday weekend, a few sponsors to thank. 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The Preston and Steve Show runs on Dunkin'. 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Now, we just played The Offspring, and next on this list is another California band and another one of Pierre Robert's favorites. Let's twirl on this Friday morning, shall we? It's the Grateful Dead. Touch of Grey is 225 in the MMR 250.

0: Funk Railroad, Some Kind of Wonderful in the MMRICA 250. A nice long list for your holiday weekend. That song falling at 224. And we're doing this top 250 American rock songs in honor of the nation's 250th birthday. We love a good list around here at MMR. And Ryan just kicked it off a couple hours ago at 8 a.m. and we are rolling through. So Grand Funk Railroad 224, we had The Grateful Dead. I see a lot of people twirling on the text board. 610-660-9333 if you want to text in too. Tool was in the mix. I know Jay and Big Jack, both in Jersey, were enjoying that. And all sorts of bands here. So Grateful Dead, REO Speedwagon, Iggy Pop, Offspring, and a lot more to go. So follow along. Remember, you can always text the word songs to that number I gave you, 610-660-9333, and we will bounce back the last three that we played, title and artist, in case you're running around this weekend, you missed something, or you just hear a song you haven't heard in a while and you want to know what it's called or who is singing it. You can do that. So nifty tool there. All right, we're going to take a break. We'll be back. We've got Janis Joplin on the horizon on this list. Also the Black Keys, ZZ Top, Soundgarden, and a lot more for you.
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14: 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Oh, Lord, won't you buy me a Mercedes Benz? 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Worked hard all my lifetime. No help from my friends. So, oh, Lord, won't you buy me a Mercedes Benz? Oh, Lord, won't you buy me a color TV? Dialing for dollars is trying to find me. 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Oh Lord, won't you buy me a night on the town? I'm counting on you, Lord. 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Oh, Lord, won't you buy me a night on the town? 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My friends all drive Porsches. 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Worked hard all my lifetime. 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So, oh, Lord, won't you buy me a Mercedes Benz? 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

That's Tonic in the MMRCA 250, a band out of LA. We are celebrating American rock bands this weekend for the 4th of July weekend. The best way that we know how, which is with a big old list. Gotta love it. In a couple songs, we're going to head to Seattle right now. We got this little old band from Texas. ZZ Top. Legs. 220 on your list.

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0: The MMR at 250, our top 250 American rock songs for the July 4th weekend. We love a list here on MMR. It's Sarah hanging out for Matt Cord. And I love hearing from you about these like delighted moments that you have hearing some songs that you don't always hear on MMR. The text coming in at 610-660-9333. A few people thanking us for the Janis Joplin that we heard, Mercedes-Benz. A short little ditty, but one of, what does she call it? Of great social and political import. Yes, Mercedes-Benz. Mike Patterson says, I've always loved Janis's giggle at the end of that song. And Yvette in the 267 thanking us for that too. I see the Carson family from Levittown listening on the MMR app on this hot morning. Logan and Roman splashing around with an inflatable water slide. Perfect for a day like today, that's for sure. Keep the texts coming. We also had the Black Keys, Tonic, ZZ Top, Soundgarden, Living Color, Cult of Personality, which was released in 1988. And Living Color credit MMR with helping break that song. This radio station, all the way back in 88, was one of the first to play it in heavy rotation. Cult of Personality is so cool and extra cool that they still recognize that, which we love. So coming up. 250. What Ryan just started this list, what, like 3 hours ago? So we've still got a ways to go. Centerfield was 217. And coming up, we've got songs from Jane's Addiction. We'll do another one from The Grateful Dead. Throw it way back with the Edgar Winter Group. Got Alice Cooper, Sheryl Crow, Talking Heads. It's everything that rocks.
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the cars and drive number 213 in the MMRCA 250, our top 250 American rock songs for the July 4th weekend, as assembled by our fearless leader, Chuck D'Amico. 610-660-9333. It's Sarah, and that's our text number. You can call it too, but I'm looking at a text here that is a photo from Holly, who is in Florida right now. She traveled all the way up here for the MMRBQ. She's originally from Philly, so she texted us this photo of me and her together at the MMRBQ. Thank you for sending that. I hadn't seen that photo. Very cool. And she's wearing a Pierre Robert-inspired t-shirt in this picture. She also tells me that it's

0: only 88 degrees in Florida. Only 88. I think right now outside of the Pierre Robert Studios, it's 97, and it's only going to climb. 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All right, this big old list of rock songs continues with, we've got Sheryl Crow, Rock and Roll Hall of Famer, coming up. We'll hear from the Talking Heads, Joe Walsh, Faith No More, Shinedown, Dave Matthews Band, and a whole bunch more. Stay with us.
1: 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Everything from soda to cereal to motor oil has slapped a 250th birthday sticker on their products in a cheap attempt to cash in. And of course, we said, hell yeah, we want in on that action. So this 4th of July weekend, we're debuting the MMRica 250, our top 250 American rock songs. 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So who cares? 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

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All I Want to Do, song number 211 on our countdown, the MMR 250 countdown. And before the song, you heard a station ID from her recorded in 1994. That was when Sheryl Crow dropped by Pierre Robert's morning show. Believe it or not, there was a very brief period of time where Pierre did mornings here on MMR, and he and the bosses quickly realized that he was not a morning guy, so they put him back in the midday. But he had some really cool appearances that are now part of our MMR archives, and Sheryl Crow during that time was one of them. She performed live on WMMR. Let's keep this list going. If you were at the Met back in October for one of three shows with David Byrne, you saw him play this song, Life During Wartime.

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0: Epic is 207 on our MMArca 250, the top American rock songs for the 4th of July weekend, top 250 American rock songs in list form. So that was 207, Faith No More. And the weekend brought to you by Barb's Harley Davidson, Philly's closest and New Jersey's number one dealer on the Jersey side of the Walt Whitman Bridge. The next song on this list, well, let's rewind for a second. We had Joe Walsh, Rocky Mountain Way, Marshall Tucker Band, Can't You See, Talking Heads, Life During Wartime, and Sheryl Crow, All I Want to Do, alongside Alice Cooper, all in this particular segment of the 250 list. And up next is going to be, after the break, Shinedown, Second Chance. And I was reminded today that that particular song, one of the many times that Brent and Zach of Shinedown spoke with Pierre Robert over the years, one of those times was when the Pope happened to be visiting Philadelphia. Remember that? It was like 2015, I think, maybe 2014. Well, Shinedown, even though half the city shut down, they decided to come through and do the interview anyway, which was very cool of them, even though it was kind of hard to navigate this area at that time. And Pierre asked them, because the Pope was in town, he said, if you had the chance, what song in the Shinedown catalog would you play for the Pope? And their answer was Second Chance. So that falls on our countdown next. And I bring that up partially because I just think it's a really cool story. And then they played it for Pierre and for the MM Archives. But the Pope was actually honored in Philadelphia about an hour ago. So Pope Leo was awarded the National Constitution Center's 38th Liberty Medal during a ceremony that happened around 10:45. So not long ago. The Pope was not in town this time. He did join the ceremony virtually, but that just happened in Philly. So a moment of synchronicity, if you will. So Shinedown's coming up on this list. What else do we got here? We've got Dave Matthews Band, Collective Soul, Bruce Springsteen, and more American rock songs coming up.
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0: Seven straight minutes of the boss, Rosalita on a Friday. That is number 203 in the top 250 that we're doing this weekend. Bruce Springsteen. We had Collective Soul back there. They actually just announced a show in our area. They're going to be in Reading on October 21st. Collective Soul, the Santander Arts Center. Tickets and details. Those are on sale now. WMR.com. Click the concert calendar for more on that. DMB, Dave Matthews Band. They're going to be in our area much sooner. Next weekend, in fact, as I look at the calendar, they're going to be in Camden on July 10th and 11th. That is the Friday and Saturday next week. Maybe we'll see you out there. It's Sarah hanging out for Matt Cord today, counting down the MMArca 250. We workshopped that title thoroughly. That is what we are going with. And we're going to crack the 200 mark of this list with The Cars, Beastie Boys, and Quiet Riot all next.
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In the aftermath of the celebration of America's 250th Tuesday morning, tune in to the Preston and Steve Show at 8 a.m. for an announcement of even larger proportions on 93.3 WMMR.

That is number 200 on our MMRica list, the top 250 American rock songs for the July 4th weekend. Beastie's Intergalactic, Sarah hanging out for Matt Cord, and number 201, just before the Beastie's, was The Cars, Good Times Roll. And I got a text at 610-660-9333 from Ed in the Northeast. He says, I'm loving the 250. I'm going to have MMR on all weekend and hope to hear more of The Cars in this countdown. Yeah, there's a few bands that pop up in here multiple times. Looking ahead, I won't give anything away. And there's also some stuff on here that we'd hardly ever play. So definitely keep MMR on, whether it's on the app, the smart speaker, or your good old-fashioned radio. Keeping it moving.

0: Everything That Rocks. That song always reminds me of Preston, Night Ranger's sister Christian, on the top 250 American rock songs for the holiday weekend. We're calling it the MMRica 250. Yep, that's what we're calling it, the MMRica 250. Listen, we love a list. We love a goofy name. We love a special weekend. Why not? And looking at the text at 610-660-9333, it looks like you all are enjoying this so far as well. Night Ranger was 197 on the list. Ryan kicked it off this morning around 8 a.m. So we've still got a ways to go. This is going to go all the way through the weekend. We will complete it before the weekend's over, but then we're just going to restart it. And it's all American bands, American rock and roll songs. 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And yeah, take us with you and let us know where you're at. Again, you can text or call 610-660-9333. Someone said kudos to Chuck D. That's our program director, our fearless leader, Chuck D'Amico. Excellent selections to represent American rock and roll. This person did not sign that text, so make sure when you do text us, you leave your name and your town. And the whole weekend is sponsored by Barb's Harley Davidson, Philly's closest and New Jersey's number one dealer on the Jersey side of the Walt Whitman Bridge. Sarah from Matt Cord, and we'll be right back with more of this list. Let's see. We'll talk to angels, we'll walk on the wild side, and we'll get on the road again. It's all ahead.
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MMR rocks with the great Eddie Money right there. Two tickets to Paradise, part of the MMRca 250. We're playing all American bands this weekend, sort of kind of ranking them. We made them into a list of 250 for the nation's 250th birthday. So Eddie Money right there, born in New York City, but really got a start after he moved to the Bay Area, California, and broke out there. And now we have this great catalog of music from him. So we'll go from there over to Atlanta, Georgia, where the Robinson Brothers are from. It's the Black Crowes. She talks to angels on MMR.

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0: Audio Slave falls at 192 on our top 250, like a stone on MMR. 610-660-9333. It's Sarah for Matt. And I see Podrick, I believe is how you pronounce this name, texted in, says, loving the MMR cartoons out in Colorado. I moved here this past winter. This is my first full year out west, but every morning Preston and Steve are still waking me up and it makes it feel like home. And they say, shout out to my mom back home. She is listening too. Hi, Mom. Have a great 4th of July weekend and hello from the mountains. Thank you so much for that. You too. Hopefully it's a little cooler there than it is here. I think we're already at 97 degrees outside last I checked, and it's going to crack 100 out there. Very, very hot. I see parades getting canceled across the area and other events either getting canceled or moving indoors. So make sure you keep tabs on that and stay hydrated. I know I've been saying it over and over again, but it really is important. And check on your neighbors too. And let's see, we've got Steve from, we got people all over the place today. Steve in Virginia texting in, and we've got someone else who is originally from Aston, Pennsylvania, now living in Western New York, following along, loving the 250. And Rob is out in Reading. So you can text or call as well, 610-660-9333. While you do that, we're going to get set for the next part of this 250 list. Joe Cocker, Lou Reed, Willie Nelson. We've got the Talking Heads, the Ramones, a whole bunch of rock coming up for you.
1: 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Everything from soda to cereal to motor oil has slapped a 250th birthday sticker on their products in a cheap attempt to cash in. And of course, we said, hell yeah, we want in on that action. So this 4th of July weekend, we're debuting the MMRica 250, our top 250 American rock songs. That's right, 250 American rock songs counted down based on, well, we really don't know, but it should sound pretty cool. So who cares? The MMRica 250.
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1: Turnstile. Their Coachella performance on Friday carried extra emotional weight after the band's former guitarist, Brady Ebert, was arrested March 29th on attempted second-degree murder charges for allegedly driving into lead singer Brennan Yates' father, Bill Yates, outside the family's Silver Spring, Maryland home. We talked about this. 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

She was everybody's darling, but she never lost her head. Even when she was given head, she says, "Hey babe, take a walk on the wild side." Said, "Hey babe, take a walk on the wild side." And the colored girls go,

Shotgun Willie on the road again. Willie Nelson at number 189 in our 250 list, the MMArica 250. Let's keep it going now. Here's a song that was written by Richard Berry. This particular version is The Kingsmen, and some of you out there may have attended a parade named for this song.

Johnny Ramone of the Ramones. You can hear all the best in rock on 93.3 WMMR Philadelphia.

0: The Ramones on MMR. Sarah hanging out from Accord on a Friday, playing back the MMRica 250. Here's a text that says, this person did not sign their text, so make sure you tell me your name and where you're at when you send us messages. But they said, I've been in the car, in and out of the car today, and hearing absolute gems in this list. Louie Louie, Willie Nelson, Rolling with the Changes was earlier. Hopefully you do a repeat on Saturday and Sunday. Yes, actually. So this is a list of 250 American rock songs, right? So Ryan kicked it off at 8 a.m. this morning, and we are in the 180-something. Yeah, Ramones was 186. So this list is going to go well into tomorrow, but it's not quite going to stretch the full holiday weekend, which means once it wraps up tomorrow, we're just going to start it all over. So you get to hear it twice. And if there's something that you missed or you hear a song and you haven't heard it in a while, because we are bringing out some deep cuts, which is really cool, you can always text the word songs to 610-660-9333. Because not everyone's got the smart dashboards, or maybe you're listening outside in the sun on your smart speaker and you want to know, text the word songs to 610-660-9333. And you can text other stuff too. In fact, I'm curious to know what the heat is like, because I got here around 10 a.m. and I have been inside the Pierre Robert Studios doing this 250. So what's the temperature like? Let me know where you are, how you're staying cool. That number again, 610-660-9333. All right, next up in the top 250, Kiss, The Pretenders, and Bob Seger, just to name a few. Hang out with us.
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Philadelphia.

Hey, sit up straight, man. This is Chris Robinson of the Black Crowes, and you're listening to One Birthday Party That Never, Ever, Ever Ends right here at 93.3 WMMR. 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Philadelphia. 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

0: Steely Dan, Ricky Don't Lose That Number, is 180 in the 250 on 93.3 WMMR. That's a lot of numbers. The MMRCA 250 is what we're doing. A whole bunch of rock songs, counting them down, all by American bands. So all American rock all weekend. Thank you for being here wherever you are on this very hot and steamy Friday. This portion of the day brought to you by Adventure Aquarium. All new spotted eagle rays are now at Adventure Aquarium. Come see them dip, swim, and fly as a team. Tickets at adventureaquarium.com. It is Sarah hanging out for Matt Cord, and I have a handful of songs left to get through on this list before I pass it over to Jay, who's going to be in for Brent Porsche from 3 to 7. Ram Jam's going to kick it off next.
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610-660-9333. John, the mailman in Edison, says, I am twirling in this hot sauna. Happy 4th. Grateful Dead, Shakedown Streets, part of the MMRica 250. Yeah, that's what I said, MMRica. We love a pun around here.

0: SRV on MMR. Pride and Joy is number 195 on the MMRica 250. Stevie Ray Vaughan giving us those Texas blues. Yes, the MMRica 250, our top 250 American rock songs for the July 4th weekend. It sounds like y'all are enjoying it so far. Looking at the text board, 610-660-9333. Keep those texts coming. And remember, you can text the word songs to that number and we'll bounce back the last three that we played, both title and artist, if you're curious. I am Sarah. Thank you so much for hanging out with me as I hung out for Matt Cord. I'm going to be back on Sunday afternoon, my normal show at 3 o'clock. Right now, I'm going to hand it over to Jay, who's in for Brent this afternoon, and he will continue this top 250 list. You are in good hands with him. And soon, looking ahead here, you're going to hear from Jimi Hendrix, Collective Soul, B-52s, and a lot more. Hang out with us.
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21: 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Because America. And also because we like bandwidth.

93.3 WMMR, the Violent Femmes, Blister in the Sun. I resemble that song title. I think we all do. It is the top 250 American rock songs. I'm Jay Gleason. We go from Blister in the Sun to Shine. Hot enough for you? 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

0: Dylan plays the man in just a few weeks, Tuesday, July the 12th. It is the MMerica 250 on 93.3 WMMR. I'm Jay Gleason in for Brent Porsche. You know, it is a holiday. I do like a three-day weekend. Nice how the 4th decided to fall on a Saturday. Give us all an extra day here. We are counting down the top 250 American rock songs. Tangled Up in Blue there ranks at number 169. Giggity. The Weeknd brought to you by Barb's, Harley Davidson, Philly's closest, and New Jersey's number one dealer on the Jersey side of the Walt Whitman Bridge. On the way, loser, music from a Long Island cult, and I'm not a big fish eater. 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
1: Turnstile. Their Coachella performance on Friday carried extra emotional weight after the band's former guitarist, Brady Ebert, was arrested March 29th on attempted second-degree murder charges for allegedly driving into lead singer Brennan Yates' father, Bill Yates, outside the family's Silver Spring, Maryland home. We talked about this. 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

from the Sunshine State, Jacksonville, to be exact. It is the Allman Brothers Band, Ramblin' Man, number 167 of the M-America 250. My fave crustacean before the Brothers, B-52s, doing Rock Lobster. That was song number 168. I'm Jay Gleason. I'm burning for you. I should probably go see a doctor about that. From the Long Island of the Empire State, Blue Oyster Cult, MMR Rocks.

0: It is Beck, 93.3 WMMR. Loser is song number 165 of the MMRica 250. We are counting backwards to hitting the number one American rock song as determined by, I'm not really sure. I think we just maybe flipped a coin. Brent is off. I'm Jay Gleason. So Preston and Steve are going to be broadcasting live from Hershey Park. Coming up Wednesday, July the 15th, we're giving away 500 tickets to join in the fun. 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The rides will open like, 9 o'clock or so. Another chance to win, since the boys are off, the boys and the gals, they are off. So let's hit the contest page, WMMR.com. Sunday, July 12th will be the entry deadline. So get in it now. You're hanging in the AC. You're listening to MMR. What else are you going to do, right? It all comes to you from Hershey Park. Hershey Park is home to over 70 attractions, including 15 epic coasters, over 40 family rides, an entire water park, and so much more. Back into the MMRica. I want to say it that way. America 250, celebrating the 250th birthday of our nation in 2026. That's a year now. But we will go back to 1979 in the next set. Bob's Kid has a spot on the countdown as well. But after this break, a question.
1: As we celebrate America 250, here's a fun fact about our region. In 1777, during the American Revolution, the Battle of Brandywine historically took place in what is now Delaware County. George Washington's army stood between the British and the capital of the new nation, Philadelphia. More than two centuries later, Delaware County is also home to another American original, Wawa. 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

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It's the MMRca 250. Because America. That's why.

that song, number 162 of the MMRCA. 250, one headlight, wallflowers. I'm Jay Gleason broadcasting from the Pierre Robert Studios on 93.3 WMMR from the town that rocked the nation, Philadelphia, PA. Now, before you all freak out on me, after living and paying taxes in the U.S. for five decades, this Canadian-born rocker became a dual citizen of the U.S. and Canada in the year 2020. Good enough for me. Neil Young. Good enough for you, I bet, as well. It is 93.3 WMMR, everything that rocks.

0: 93.3 WMMR. It is Survivor and Eye of the Tiger out of Chicago. They got song number 159 and the MMRica 250. Petty with The Waiting at 160. And Dual Citizen Neil Young with Cinnamon Girl at number 161. Checking in via the text line 610-660-9333. We got Bernie in Philly, JoJo in Juniata Park. Appreciate you hanging, listening to MMR all this week, or then through the weekend. It's Jay Gleason here. And for Brent, we're kind of straddling the weekend on a weekday, which means we still got the MMR 12-pack to get through. Some American ska for you next, followed by a bit of a left turn and, you know, what we like to call in the biz, and a wow song.
1: 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Everything from soda to cereal to motor oil has slapped a 250th birthday sticker on their products in a cheap attempt to cash in. And of course, we said, hell yeah, we want in on that action. So this 4th of July weekend, we're debuting the MMRica 250, our top 250 American rock songs. That's right.

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3: 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Caution! 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

It's Pearl Jam Daughter, song number 156 on the MMRCA 250 on 93.3 WMMR. Sir Duke from Stevie Wonder at number 157. Yachts texted in at 610-660-9333. He said, hell yeah, I needed some Stevie Wonder today. Glad I could help, my friend. It's Jay Gleason in for Brent Porsche. It is the afternoon 12-pack. It was 55 years ago today that Jim Morrison was found dead in the bathtub of his Paris apartment. At number 155, we break on through. MMR Rocks.

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93.3 WMMR, song number 153. It is Heart of Glass from Blondie, the MMRica 250. Before that, CSNNY, made up of a pair of dual citizens, Neil Young, Graham Nash, along with David Crosby and Stephen Stills. I'm Jay Gleason. I was talking to Chuck D'Amico over the weekend, putting together the list, and he said something to me, which makes absolutely a lot of sense. He's like, do you think we could do this countdown without Crosby, Stills, Nash, and Young, and Pierre looking down on us? I'm like, yeah, no, we can't do that. It is the afternoon 12 back. We keep it going, counting backwards. Man in the Box, Alice in Chains, 152.

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absolutely rings true today. Hot time. Summer in the City, Love and Spoonful, number 151. Check in the text line at 610-660-9333. This one says, Jay, thank you for pulling holiday duty. I'm currently waiting on SEPTA and trying to avoid feeling like I've been put into a smoker. Hot time, summer in the city. That's Kathy and Media checking in. We will continue right now with another Half and Half band. Lead singer's American, so that works for me. 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

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Home of the Rebels for 250 years strong, reeling in the year Steely Dan, number 147. Creed higher at 148. The Knack, My Sharona, 149. It is the MMRica 250, doing this all weekend long. And when we hit song number one, we will reset and do it all again. Jay Gleason and for Brent Portion, and that song would be song number 12 of the 12-pack. But, you know, since it's the weekend, I figure we can have a couple more. The Ramones will do that. 93.3 WMMR.

0: It's the MMRCA 250 on 93.3 WMMR Fire and Rain. James Taylor at 145. The Ramones had 146 with Blitzkrieg Bop. Jay Gleason in for Brent Porce. The top 250 American rock songs, the MMRCA, is brought to you by Barb's Harley Davidson, Philly's closest, and New Jersey's number one dealer on the Jersey side of the Walt Whitman Bridge.
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song 143 of the MMRCA 250. It all sounds good. Comes from Weezer. It's Buddy Holly. What is going on? It's Jay Gleason. I want to say hey to Brian in Gloucester City. Checking in on the text line 610-660-9333. And VA, who is somewhere in PA. VA in PA. Thanks for checking in as well. I got here at 3 to cover for Brent. And this is the second time I get to play Stevie Wonder. I'm cool with that. Isn't She Lovely? Song number 142. 93.3 WMMR.

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1: Turnstile. Their Coachella performance on Friday carried extra emotional weight after the band's former guitarist, Brady Ebert, was arrested March 29th on attempted second-degree murder charges for allegedly driving into lead singer Brennan Yates' father, Bill Yates, outside the family's Silver Spring, Maryland home. We talked about this. Now, Bill appeared in a pre-recorded video that played on the big screen before the band set, introducing the group and calling them all his sons.
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Lenny Kravitz, Fly Away, number 140 on the MMRCA 250. Everybody's checking the Instagram page of Lenny. All the ladies checking to see if he is shirtless. Yeah, with the heat. Dude, Lenny goes shirtless when it's 30 degrees out. The band and the city, one and the same. It is Boston, 93.3 WMMR.

0: 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We have crossed over into the 130s for play. Long time. That is number 139. The top 250 American rock songs, Boston. Brent's been on vacay. He did come back midweek for the Visit Delco Live broadcast in media. The dude was out there in the blazing heat and did it for you. He's got some more to do, so find out if he's coming to your town. 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While you're there, check out the rock shop. Grab a President Steve t-shirt, maybe an MMR shirt or hat. Got some coffee mugs there, travel cups, you know, swag. You do that. I'll get our next music marathon together. We will go from sea to shining sea. The New York City boys, they're up next. Then we'll travel to L.A. and then bring it back to Long Island.
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93.3 WMMR going bi-coastal with the last three from Long Island. It's one word. Twisted Sister with song number 136. Before that, from Los Angeles, California, The Doors, Roadhouse Blue at 137. Then back to NYC for the Beastie Boys. You gotta fight for your right to party. I'm Jay Gleason. I'm gonna close my eyes for a little bit. Think of Angie Lopez jumping on the trampoline to this one. 93.3 WMMR, everything that rocks.

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0: It's the MMArica 250, the top 250 American rock songs to celebrate America 250. Come sail away from Styx in position number 134. Let's send that out to Anthony checking in from West Deptford on the text line. That's 610-660-9333. Lowrider from War, that was at 135. It's Jay Gleason in for Brent. The MMArica is brought to you by Barb's Harley Davidson, Philly's closest and New Jersey's number one dealer. Cross the river on the Jersey side of the Walt Whitman Bridge.
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number 132 of the top 250 American rock songs. Jeremy from Pearl Jam, STP Plush, just before that. That came in at number 133. I'm Jay Gleason. We do take a little creative freedom with the list. This guy, born north of the border, moved to Cali in the 60s, and in 2020, after paying American taxes for five decades, you know, more than many of those currently living in D.C., he became an American citizen. It's Neil Young, Harvest Moon. 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

0: 30 songs from an Italian restaurant, Billy Joel. Is the MMRica 250 counting down the top 250 American rock songs? Want to say hey to Diana in Swarthmore. She's checking in via the text line 610-660-9333. She says, I'm loving this. So many great songs. You guys rock. Diana, you rock. Jay Gleason in for Brent. Going to roll on out of here. Marcus is coming in after 7 o'clock. Brent is the dude who brings you the local shots each and every month. 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
31: Womp

Eruption, you really got me. That's Van Halen at number 126, the MMRica 250. It's our top 250 American rock songs for the 4th of July weekend. How are you? I am Marcus. I am filling in for Jackie Bam Bam tonight, and we're going to continue to count down. It is hot. It is gross outside, but the rock and roll will cool thy soul. Before Van Halen, you had Take It on the Run, REO Speedwagon at 127, 128, Whip It, and we started it off with the King of Rock and Roll and Little Richard with Tutti Frutti. We're going to keep it going. Song number 125, Southern California, early 90s, late 80s, STP. It's an Interstate Love Song from the Purple Record. 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

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Coincidence?

One of the greatest American musicians ever. Stevie Wonder, signed, sealed, delivered, I'm yours. It's 93.3 WMMR. It is Mark Stein filling in for Jackie Bam Bam, 610-660-9333. That's the phone number to the Pierre Robert studio. And Stevie Wonder at 124. We going to 123 right now with Edge of 17. The White Witch, Stevie Nicks, MMR.

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1: 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Everything from soda to cereal to motor oil has slapped a 250th birthday sticker on their products in a cheap attempt to cash in. And of course, we said, hell yeah, we want in on that action. So this 4th of July weekend, we're debuting the MMRica 250, our top 250 American rock songs. 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
1: Turnstile. Their Coachella performance on Friday carried extra emotional weight after the band's former guitarist, Brady Ebert, was arrested March 29th on attempted second-degree murder charges for allegedly driving into lead singer Brennan Yates' father, Bill Yates, outside the family's Silver Spring, Maryland home. We talked about this. Now, Bill appeared in a pre-recorded video that played on the big screen before the band set, introducing the group and calling them all his sons.
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Cheap Trick, I Want You to Want Me from the Live at Budokan record, the band from Rockford, Illinois, as we roll into the Bay Area. Cheap Trick at 121, at 122, Neil Young, Old Man. And now at 120, we've got, again, a band from the Bay Area, and we will chase it with a young lady from Texas as we roll the MMRica 250, our top 250 American rock songs for the July 4th weekend. Somebody to Love, Jefferson Airplane, MMRica.

a powerful song. Janis Joplin, Big Brother and Holding Company, Peace of My Heart, the name of that one. That comes in at number 119. Before that, another super powerful female vocalist, Grace Slick and Jefferson Airplane with Somebody to Love. And that Bay Area scene back in the 60s was wild, super creative, and some incredible rock and roll came out of it. We are continuing the MMRica 250, our top 250 American rock songs countdown for the July 4th weekend. And we are rolling from 119 into 118, a little Everlong. It's the Foo's MMR Rocks. And thank you again to everybody for the texts. They're great. Like Jane in Delaware, this is my kind of music. It's our kind of music indeed. MMR Rocks.

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She said, that don't confront me, long as I get my money next Friday. 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

One bourbon, one scotch, one beer. George Thurgood and the Delaware Destroyers coming in at 117. Before that, 118, the Foo Fighters and Everlong. Peace of My Heart, Janis Joplin, Big Brother and Holding Company, 119, 120, Somebody to Love, Jefferson Airplane, I Want You to Want Me, Cheap Trick, and Old Man at 122, starting that last music marathon off from Neil Young and Old Man. How are you? It is Marcus. I'm filling in for Jackie Bam Bam. Thank you again for sharing your Friday night with us as we rock the MMRica 250. It is sponsored by Barb's Harley Davidson, Philly's closest and New Jersey's number one dealer on the Jersey side of the Walt Whitman Bridge. And again, thank you to everybody for texting in and calling in at 610-660-9333. We are going to take a quick break, and I actually got a call about this one. And sure enough, it is on the MMRica 250. It is next. A whole bunch of great songs on the way as we celebrate American rock and roll. MMRica.

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